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6: Upper 70s and decent rain chances this week. We'll see 78 for Tuesday. Best rain chances on Wednesday and Thursday.
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1: 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So come and run or walk for a great cause. 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The 5K race route is a beautiful run or walk around Lake Agawam in Southampton starting at 8:30 a.m. sharp. We'll see you Sunday morning starting at 6:30 at the Southampton Cultural Center, 25 Pond Lane in Southampton, for the Race of Hope 5K run walk to defeat depression.
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5: Upper 70s and decent rain chances this week. We'll see 78 for Tuesday. Best rain chances on Wednesday and Thursday.
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4: Upper 70s and decent rain chances this week. We'll see 78 for Tuesday. Best rain chances on Wednesday and Thursday.
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1: 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So come and run or walk for a great cause. Strollers and dogs are welcome too. The 5K race route is a beautiful run or walk around Lake Agawam in Southampton starting at 8:30 a.m. sharp. We'll see you Sunday morning starting at 6:30 at the Southampton Cultural Center, 25 Pond Lane in Southampton, for the Race of Hope 5K run walk to defeat depression.
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4: Upper 70s and decent rain chances this week. We'll see 78 for Tuesday. Best rain chances on Wednesday and Thursday.
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1: 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So come and run or walk for a great cause. Strollers and dogs are welcome too. The 5K race route is a beautiful run or walk around Lake Agawam in Southampton starting at 8:30 a.m. sharp. We'll see you Sunday morning starting at 6:30 at the Southampton Cultural Center, 25 Pond Lane in Southampton, for the Race of Hope 5K run walk to defeat depression.
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2: Upper 70s and decent rain chances this week. We'll see 78 for Tuesday. Best rain chances on Wednesday and Thursday.
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7: Upper 70s and decent rain chances this week. We'll see 78 for Tuesday. Best rain chances on Wednesday and Thursday.
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0: HopeSeries.com or on the morning of the race. 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So come and run or walk for a great cause. Strollers and dogs are welcome too. The 5K race route is a beautiful run or walk around Lake Agawam in Southampton starting at 8:30 a.m. sharp. We'll see you Sunday morning starting at 6:30 at the Southampton Cultural Center. 25 Pond Lane in Southampton for the Race of Hope 5K run walk to defeat depression.
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4: Upper 70s and decent rain chances this week. We'll see 78 for Tuesday, best rain chances on Wednesday and Thursday.
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4: Upper 70s and decent rain chances this week. We'll see 78 for Tuesday. Best rain chances on Wednesday and Thursday.
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1: 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The 5K race route is a beautiful run or walk around Lake Agawam in Southampton, starting at 8:30 a.m. sharp. We'll see you Sunday morning starting at 6:30 at the Southampton Cultural Center, 25 Pond Lane in Southampton, for the Race of Hope 5K Run Walk to Defeat Depression.
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2: Upper 70s and decent rain chances this week. We'll see 78 for Tuesday. Best rain chances on Wednesday and Thursday.
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1: The New York State DEC has agreed to test groundwater and soil near an East Hampton battery storage facility. The property had been the site of a fire 3 years ago, and community members have raised concern that drinking water from nearby wells may have been contaminated. The Long Island Railroad has announced expanded eastbound service from Manhattan to Montauk that will continue year-round. The weekday 5:13 p.m. train from Penn Station will continue to operate to Montauk after Labor Day. The service used to terminate at Spionk off-season. And aspiring film producers and directors are invited to Greenport starting tomorrow for a crash course in micro-budget filmmaking. TV writer and producer Doug Petrie hosts the three-day workshop at the North Fork Arts Center with a special screening presented on Friday night. And that's what's happening across Long Island on this Tuesday morning. I'm Dave Mullo.
2: Good morning. Let's take a look outside at your EHM weather forecast. For today, chance of showers and thunderstorms, mainly in the afternoon. Mostly cloudy skies and a high near 80. Then for tonight, showers, possibly a thunderstorm, a low of 68. More of the same tomorrow, showers, thunderstorms in the morning, and then possibly in the afternoon, a high near 80. And for Thursday, showers and thunderstorms, likely mostly cloudy skies and a high of 77. EHM Sports, weather permitting, Mets and Braves tonight 7:10, Yankees and White Sox in Chicago at 7:40. Starting up, let's see, another edition of the EHM Breakfast Show with Harry as we get going with Sarah McLaughlin.

Start up another edition of the EHM Breakfast Show with Harry, with Sarah McLachlan and Sweet Surrender. Good morning. It is a Tuesday. We're getting started. This week is rolling by, and we're now dealing with some rough weather over the next couple of days. We'll give you the details on that. Try to brighten the spirits with some EHM free stuff. Last minute tickets for Dave Matthews Band at Jones Beach. We'll get into all of that coming up. Right now, it's Talking Heads.

From the new album Sanctuary Park, out a month from today, from the Jayhawks, August 28th. That's Keeping Our Heads Above Water on the EHM Breakfast Show with Harry. Good morning. Hopefully not the theme song for the next couple of days, as we have some storms in the area for sure. Most likely this afternoon and then tomorrow as well, and then Thursday.

0: But who knows, right? Weather changes pretty quickly as we move along. I do have tickets. I was given five pairs of tickets to give away for Dave Matthews Band, the rescheduled show tomorrow night, the 29th at Jones Beach. Now, yeah, I know, the weather looks iffy, but like I said, you never know. So let's work on that. We'll give away some tickets for a show coming up a little bit later on in the program. We'll do that in the 8 o'clock hour. Also want to preview tonight's EHM local artist. Excited about a show that's at the People's Pub in Bayport Friday night. We'll give you all the details on that. We'll get you ready for New Release Tuesday tonight. Tuesdays are always kind of busy, so we got a lot to discuss as we get together. Thanks for being here. Write down the number 631-7263-EHM. That's the number you'll need for some giveaways. We'll use the text line. You can also say hi anytime. I always like that. Always curious where you're listening from, so let me know. Say hello along the way. Let's take a break. We'll come back next with some Pearl Jam and some Sublime on the way, too. It's the EHM Breakfast Show with Harry. Just getting started.
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0: Welcome back. It's the EHM Breakfast Show with Harry. Chance of showers and thunderstorms today, mainly in the afternoon. Mostly cloudy skies and a high near 80. Getting right back into the music with Toots of the Maytals.
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0: Sublime and What I Got on the EHM Breakfast Show with Harry Crazy here and Jacob Dole. I do that instead of his father. Sounded so similar, though. Friday at the Great South Bend Music Festival over in Patchogue. Good morning. It's Harry. It is a busy day. We got a lot going on this Tuesday program. Just want to remind you that we've got a whole bunch of giveaways at WEHM.com, including Trombone Shorty tickets. We'll do a pair in the 9 o'clock hour on the show, but if you want to get a head start, put yourself in the running. 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Let's see. We've got a whole bunch of other things going on the show. Coming up, we'll get back into the music with the band and some John Prine. New U2 before the top of the hour as well. And then next hour, Breakfast with the Beatles coming your way right around 7:20. We're putting that together right now, picking the songs. Maybe there's something you want to hear or we haven't done in a while. Let me know. Harry at WEHM.com.
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1: Welcome back. It's the EHM Breakfast Show with Harry. Looking at some showers, maybe a thunderstorm today. Temperatures right around 80 as your high. Mainly this afternoon, too. We'll get back into the music now with the band and the Staple Singers and the Wait.

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It's the H and Breakfast Show with Harry, with the Marias there. And Hush, good morning. How are you on this Tuesday? Looking like clouds today and some showers and thunderstorms, mainly this afternoon. Temperatures right around 80. Coming up, your full forecast for the week after John Prime.

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1: The New York State DEC has agreed to test groundwater and soil near an East Hampton battery storage facility. The property had been the site of a fire 3 years ago, and community members have raised concern that drinking water from nearby wells may have been contaminated. The Long Island Railroad has announced expanded eastbound service from Manhattan to Montauk that will continue year-round. The weekday 5:13 p.m. train from Penn Station will continue to operate to Montauk after Labor Day. The service used to terminate at Spionk off-season. And aspiring film producers and directors are invited to Greenport starting tomorrow for a crash course in micro-budget filmmaking. TV writer and producer Doug Petrie hosts the three-day workshop at the North Fork Arts Center with a special screening presented on Friday night. And that's what's happening across Long Island on this Tuesday morning. I'm Dave Mullow.
2: AP Sports, I'm Mike Hempen. The Mariners have ended their franchise worst 12-game losing streak by scoring three runs in the bottom of the ninth to beat the Phillies 8-7. Francisco Lindor homered twice and tripled, driving in six runs as the Mets beat the Braves 14-3. The Red Sox beat the Athletics 4-2, their 18th win in 20 games. Yankees outfielder Cody Bellinger will be sidelined 4 to 6 weeks with a left hamstring strain. Bellinger was placed on the 10-day injured list on Sunday. Vita Vea wants to leave the Tampa Bay Buccaneers due to a contract dispute. Correspondent Dave Ferry reports.
3: ESPN says the two-time Pro Bowl defensive tackle has requested a trade with contract talks now at an impasse. Vea was a hold-in at minicamp last month while negotiations continued. He's in the final season AP of a four-year, $71 million contract that pays out $17 million this year.
2: I'm Mike Hempen.
0: 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Bloomberg Market Minute.
4: This is a Bloomberg Money Minute. A new safety concern for Boeing. The FAA is ordering inspections of hundreds of Boeing 737s after discovering some passenger seats may not have been installed correctly. The agency says improperly secured seats could come loose during severe turbulence or an emergency landing, risking injury to passengers. The 737 is Boeing's most widely flown model. Checking on the markets, NASDAQ futures leading the declines this morning on a sell-off in semiconductor stocks. S&P futures are looking at modest losses, with traders cautious ahead of the Federal Reserve's interest rate decision out tomorrow afternoon. And AI's decimation of call center jobs has begun. Companies ranging from Microsoft to Uber and Hyatt Hotels are using automated chat and phone systems to handle work that previously required humans. While it's impossible to determine future job losses, analysts at Forrester Research expect that almost half of customer service roles will be impacted by 2030. Courtney Donahoe, Bloomberg Radio.
5: 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It's the EHM Breakfast Show with Harry. Weather-wise, today we're looking at a 50% chance of showers and thunderstorms, mainly in the afternoon, mostly cloudy skies, and high about 80. Then tonight, chance of a shower, possibly a thunderstorm, going down to a low of 68. Tomorrow, showers, thunderstorms possible. Let's see, temperatures right around 79 is your high. And then Thursday, more showers with thunderstorms, mostly cloudy, and a high of 77. Here's the good news. Right now, mostly sunny on Friday, and a high near 80. So keep that in mind as we dive in to today and get through some interesting weather along the way. EHM Sports, weather permitting tonight, Mets and Braves at Citi Field. Yankees are in Chicago taking on the White Sox. Starting up a long set of EHM music now with something new from U2. Word is there'll be a record sometime in the fall. We'll see. We'll keep you posted. And there's a couple tracks floating out there right now. This is one called Street of Dreams on the EHM Breakfast Show with Harry.

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Tom Petty on the EHM Breakfast Show with Harry, and coming up, just a few Breakfast with the Beatles right around 7:20. We're sorting through that right now, the catalog, to see what we should get on for this Tuesday. Also, new Alabama Shakes on the way after Squeeze.

0: Well, they're coming to Radio City Music Hall at the beginning of September. Alabama Shakes with Brittany Howard. That's I Feel Hope Coming from I Must Be Dreaming, the new album out just a couple days before that, August 28th. It is the EHM Breakfast Show with Harry. Good morning on this Tuesday. Weather-wise, kind of feels ominous looking at the forecast as some rough weather coming our way later today. Most likely in the afternoon, we'll start to see some showers and some thunderstorms passing through. Otherwise, mostly cloudy temperatures in the low 80s. Right now, 73 in Patchogue, 72 in East Hampton. Just read an article about Michael Stipe's new solo project. He's released another preview track called, I think I'm saying this right, Hum Desiderata. This is his long-awaited debut solo record, and the song described as thought-provoking is how they talk about this record, very reflective and kind of an experimental direction of his recent solo material, continuation of that. There's been a few out there. Future, If Future's There, Drive Anywhere, Love Letter to Everyone. And we know it's going to be a very highly personal record. This is his first full-length release since R.E.M. disbanded way back in 2011. And he said the album kind of explores themes of identity, humanity, and connection, aligning with his post-R.E.M. focus, as he says. And he's working with a whole bunch of different producers for this approach. All right, take a look at the article from NME. Gives a little history for it. I'll put this up at facebook.com/WEHM Radio. And take a look for yourself for Michael Stipe. Looking forward to learning more about this record. And you can kind of take a look at a whole bunch of different stuff on here as well. But there's some interviews, some good links there to I Played the Fool with Michael Andrew Watt. So we've got another track from it, and you can listen to it online. There's a platform called Joyfully Waiting that has it, so check that out when you get a chance. That's in the article from NME, facebook.com/WEHM Radio. Good to get some new Michael Stipe soon. Coming back next with Breakfast with the Beatles. Hang on.
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5: 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Let's get it going on this Tuesday. Got a couple requests for this one. We're going to do the love version of Hey Jude from the Beatles. 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
6: Hey.

Ringo Starr and Photograph and Hey Jude, the Love version from the Beatles on this Tuesday morning. Coming up, three things you need to know that happened on this day in music history. It's July the 28th. We'll get into that after Monrovia and Heavyfoot.

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1: The All-American Half Pound. 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Lettuce, tomatoes. 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
1: Love of the Ramones on the EHM Breakfast Show with Harry. Do you remember Rock and Roll Radio? Good morning, clouds. Today, temperatures near 80 and some showers. Lots of rain coming our way over the next couple of days. That'll start late morning or maybe after 2, we could see some thunderstorms. So we'll keep you posted throughout the day on that one. Let's get into some music history, shall we? It is July the 28th, and let's go top three things you need to know that happened on this day in music history. July 28th, 1973, it was the Summer Jam at Watkins Glen. 600,000 people. Allman Brothers, the band, Grateful Dead, one, of course, of the largest rock concerts ever. So that was today, July 28th, 1973. Let's see, in 87, the Beatles sued Nike over Revolution. That's right, it was a different time. Kind of the classic rock ethics versus modern advertising debate was taking place. And then finally, we had Tom Petty and the Heartbreakers putting out in 2014, Hypnotic Eye. It was actually their first number one album here in America. Ultimately, their final studio record. That was July 28th, 2014. So three things you need to know that happened on this day in music history. Keep it simple this morning. Let's get right back into the music on the show in just a sec. We'll take a break and hear from David Bowie and also the Lemonheads on the way, too. It's the EHM Breakfast Show with Harry. Good morning.
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1: Welcome back to the EHM Breakfast Show with Harry. The weather is certainly a talking point right now. We're looking at some showers this morning, possible then showers and thunderstorms after too. Mostly cloudy skies and a high of 81. Showers going to continue tonight and tomorrow and Thursday. So we're getting a lot of rain over the next couple of days, it looks like. We'll keep you posted on that. Temperature-wise right now, we are in the low 70s, 73 in Patchogue, and

It's the HM Breakfast Show with Harry. Dave Matthews Band postponed till tomorrow night from last week. Who knows with this weather, but fingers crossed, right? We've got some tickets for the show, Northwell Health at Jones Beach Theater. We'll give those away in the 8 o'clock hour, so stay tuned for that. And then we've got Trombone Shorty tickets for the Paramount at Huntington in the fall, coming in the 9 a.m. hour. So we got a lot of giveaways to talk about. Right now, it's the Lemonheads.

0: It's the HM Breakfast Show with Harry. Just a reminder, we launched last week our new podcast series. It's EHM All Access, a chance to go in depth behind the scenes, a little more with artists, deeper conversations, a chance to learn more about what's going on in the community. So we got a whole bunch of stuff up there. We started with the Great South Bay Music Festival from this past weekend. 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Check those out, including Warren Haynes. That was a lot of fun to chat with him. Kenny Grady from Little Feat and a whole bunch more. They're up there at WEHM.com and on your podcast feed. 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Coming later this week, Michigander. His album, Over Before You Know It, is out on Friday. We had a great conversation we're going to share with you on the podcast and on the show, on the EHM Breakfast Show with Harry in just a couple days. So we're keeping busy for sure. Right now, let's check in with Dave Motlow in Long Island News.
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2: The New York State DEC has agreed to test groundwater and soil near an East Hampton battery storage facility. The property had been the site of a fire 3 years ago, and community members have raised concern that drinking water from nearby wells may have been contaminated. The Long Island Railroad has announced expanded eastbound service from Manhattan to Montauk that will continue year-round. The weekday 5:13 p.m. train from Penn Station will continue to operate to Montauk after Labor Day. The service used to terminate at Spionk off-season. And aspiring film producers and directors are invited to Greenport starting tomorrow for a crash course in micro-budget filmmaking. TV writer and producer Doug Petrie hosts the three-day workshop at the North Fork Arts Center with a special screening presented on Friday night. And that's what's happening across Long Island on this Tuesday morning. I'm Dave Mullo.
3: I'm Marcela Sanchez with an AP News Minute. Senator Lindsey Graham, who rose to become one of the more influential politicians in the U.S., will be eulogized in Washington. The AP's Lisa Dwyer has more.
4: Graham's remains will arrive at the U.S. Capitol, where the Republicans served for more than 30 years. Later, a funeral service will be held at the Washington National Cathedral, where President Donald Trump is expected to make remarks. It's the start of 2 days of services, with burial Wednesday in his home state of South Carolina. The late senator's sister, Darlene Graham, was sworn in as the interim appointee after his death to serve out the rest of his term.
5: So help you God.
6: I do.
5: Congratulations.
6: Thank you.
4: And is running for the nomination. Today is also the deadline to file for the special GOP primary on August 11th to fill Graham's spot. There are at least 10 Republican candidates running. I'm Lisa Dwyer.
3: And I'm Marcela Sanchez.
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7: This is a Bloomberg Money Minute. The World Cup is proving to be a winner for Coca-Cola. Soccer's biggest stage helped to boost sales last quarter. Meantime, the company is raising its full-year financial outlook as its expanding lineup of sugar-free sodas, sports drinks, and water is giving its customers lots of choices. The results suggest Coca-Cola is holding up well, even as consumers remain cautious about spending. Turning to trading, we're seeing a sell-off in semiconductor stocks on signs of China's progress in advanced chip making. That's sending futures on the tech-heavy NASDAQ lower.

0: In trading. And hardcore marathoners and casual joggers alike are spending more to look better when they sweat. Sales of running-specific apparel have increased to almost $1 billion in the past year, according to data from Circana. The market has expanded with more fashion-forward and high-tech brands emerging to cater to these big spenders. Running has increasingly become a social status symbol and not just a way to exercise. Courtney Donahoe, Bloomberg Radio.
1: 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It's the EHM Breakfast Show with Harry. Let's take a look outside at your EHM weather forecast. For today, slight chance of showers this morning, then showers and thunderstorms this afternoon. Mostly cloudy skies, a high near 81. For tonight, slight chance of a shower or a thunderstorm, especially after 8, so going down to a low of 67. Tomorrow, showers, likely maybe a thunderstorm in the morning, and then really throughout the day. Clouds, a high near 78. Thursday, showers likely with thunderstorms, clouds at a high near 80. Right now, fingers crossed, mostly sunny on Friday and a high of 81. So some rainy days ahead. I know there's a flood watch in effect starting this afternoon in some spots out there, especially on the shore, the coastline. EHM temperature-wise, let's see, 74 in Patchogue and 73 in Hampton Bays. EHM Sports, weather permitting, Mets and Braves tonight at Citi Field, and the Yankees in Chicago taking on the White Sox. Starting up a long set of EHM music as we head into your 8 a.m. hour with the latest from Jesse Wells. This is from the album Masks Off. It's Won't You Come Out Tonight on the EHM Breakfast Show with Harry.

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It's the HM Breakfast Show with Harry. Good morning on this Tuesday. We've got a lot to talk about this hour, including previews of the EHM local artist tonight, 7:20 with Chris Mosier. Also, new release Tuesday's preview of that playlist and tickets for Dave Matthews Band tomorrow night at Jones Beach. So fingers crossed for the weather cooperating. We'll see what happens, right? We'll talk all about that after Phoebe Bridgers and Lost Boys.

0: You know, it's hard to believe August is Saturday, and coming up August 14th, new record Lost Weekend comes out from Phoebe Bridgers. That's Lost Boys on the EHM Breakfast Show with Harry. The summer flying by, so many concerts going on, some wild weather too, so you never know. But I do have tickets to give away on the show for Dave Matthews Band tomorrow night. That's the rescheduled show. Now, I know the forecast looks weird, but you never know these days. So we're going to give them away, and it's Northwell Health at Jones Beach Theater. 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Let's give away a pair to tomorrow night, Jones Beach, for Dave Matthews. Let's do the ninth text of Dave. Just text in Dave. That's simple. 631-726-3EHM. 631-726-3EHM. Text Dave, and the ninth text grabs the tickets for tomorrow night at Jones Beach. And fingers crossed that the show goes on in okay weather. We'll see what happens, right? Good luck. Ninth text of Dave, 631-726-3EHM. Want to get you out as many shows as we can this summer. We're going to take a break, come back next with Paul Simon and the Stones, and we're lining up Teenage Fan Club. They've got a new album out soon, and Lauren's got them on the cafe today at noon. We'll get to all of that with a cover story at 8:40. So plenty to do. It's the EHM Breakfast Show with Harry. Thank you for coming along for the ride this morning.
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0: Welcome back. It's the EHM Breakfast Show with Harry. We're looking at a slight chance of a shower this morning, then showers and thunderstorms likely this afternoon. Mostly cloudy, temperatures in the low 80s. Going to be an interesting next couple of days of weather. Temperatures right now in the mid-70s as we get back into the music with Paul Simon and Graceland.

New Rolling Stones on the EHM Breakfast Show with Harry. That's In the Stars from the album Foreign Tongues. Good morning, clouds and some showers, mainly this afternoon. We'll see maybe some thunderstorms, too. Should be a wet couple of days. We'll have showers next, basically through Thursday night, and then Friday turns sunny again. That's good news. Tonight is Tuesday. That means we're busy. We've got the EHM Local at 720. I'll tell you all about our artist tonight with Chris Mosier after Bob Marley.

0: behave yourselves.
1: It's the HM Breakfast Show with Harry with Bob Marley and the Wailers on this Tuesday morning. And coming up tonight at 7:20, the HM Local, as we feature Long Island-born and raised Sarah Gross, now splitting time down between Nashville and here. And she's very talented audio engineer and producer as well, trained at, I believe, Syracuse is what I read. And she had that viral moment with Zach Bryant at UBS Arena. And she's doing a whole bunch of different shows, including one Friday night at the People's Pub in Bayport. You can grab tickets on their website and check out Sarah Gross's as well. She's been busy down in Nashville. She recorded her latest album that came out, I believe, back earlier this month, The Old Side of Being Young. And we're going to feature the song East Coast Cowboys tonight at 7:20 on the EHM.

0: 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So looking forward to getting that on for you. That's part of her set she'll be performing this week, so make sure you check that out this evening. And support Sarah, incredibly talented, and proud to get her on the EHM Local tonight at 7:20. Sarah Gross. We're going to take a break, come back next with the EHM cover story. Hang on.
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0: 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Well, for today, Teenage Fan Club has a new record and a new track that we just added to the EHM New Music Bin. A couple ways to hear it tonight on New Release Tuesday and first on the EHM Cafe. Coming your way at noon with Lauren Stone. So get those orders in, Lauren, at WEHM.com. And we're going to feature Teenage Fan Club on the cover story. Let's go back to their debut album, A Catholic Education. It was a cover of Buffalo Springfield's Burnt from 1990. As they are, of course, heavily influenced by Big Star and Neil Young, different acts from that era. Let's do the original first from 66, written by Neil Young of Burnt, and then we'll get to Teenage Fan Club's cover. It's the EHM cover story.

0: Teenage Fan Club, our band du jour, coming up on the cafe at noon today with Lauren Stone. That's their cover of Burn from Buffalo Springfield, written by Neil Young. And more from them, like I said, later on in the cafe and all throughout the day. Get those orders in, Lauren at WEHM.com. They got some new music coming as well. We're going to take a break, come back next, a long set of EHM music with something new from Tom O'Dell and the Lumineers, after we say hi to Dave Malo and Long Island News.
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2: The New York State DEC has agreed to test groundwater and soil near an East Hampton battery storage facility. The property had been the site of a fire 3 years ago, and community members have raised concern that drinking water from nearby wells may have been contaminated. The Long Island Railroad has announced expanded eastbound service from Manhattan to Montauk that will continue year-round. The weekday 5:13 p.m. train from Penn Station will continue to operate to Montauk after Labor Day. The service used to terminate at Spionk off-season. And aspiring film producers and directors are invited to Greenport starting tomorrow for a crash course in micro-budget filmmaking. TV writer and producer Doug Petrie hosts the three-day workshop at the North Fork Arts Center with a special screening presented on Friday night. And that's what's happening across Long Island on this Tuesday morning. I'm Dave Malo.
3: From around the world, these are the latest international news headlines. French authorities have ordered nearly 4,000 people evacuated on Tuesday from tourist sites on France's Atlantic coast as returning heat threatens firefighters' fragile hold on a vast wildfire west of Bordeaux. While in Spain, firefighters keep up the battle against a raging wildfire in the Sierra Oeste area of Madrid province. An earthquake registering a preliminary magnitude of 7.1 has shaken Kumamoto on Japan's southern main island of Kyushu. The Japanese Meteorological Agency had issued a tsunami advisory for the island's western coast, but it was lifted within 2 hours. A senior minister says there are no reports of damage to major public facilities and infrastructure. President Donald Trump and Ukrainian President Volodymyr Zelensky are set to meet at the White House ahead of Senator Lindsey Graham's funeral. Zelensky says our number one priority is anti-ballistic defense and strategic cooperation with America. Peace needs to be brought closer. I'm Charles de Ledesma.
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4: This is the Bloomberg Money Minute. Cracker Barrel is making a change at the top. CEO Julie Messino is out after leading the chain through the rocky rebranding that drew backlash from customers. Cracker Barrel ultimately reversed course. Former Bloomin' Brand CEO David Dino has been tapped to run the chain. Bloomin's restaurants include Outback and Carrabba's. Checking on the markets, a sell-off in chipmakers is weighing on stocks this morning. Investors are increasingly questioning if the unprecedented wave of AI investment can be sustained. S&P futures are holding steady. And Boeing is showing signs of a turnaround. The plane maker generated better-than-expected cash flow in the most recent quarter as demand for new planes remains strong. But the progress was overshadowed by another $280 million charge tied to the troubled Air Force One program, which is years behind schedule and billions over budget. Boeing says it's still focused on boosting production and rebuilding trust after years of safety and quality issues. Courtney Donahoe, Bloomberg Radio.
0: Welcome back. 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For today, we're looking like some showers coming our way, maybe this morning, but most likely this afternoon after 2. Cloudy, high near 81. Then tonight, slight chance of a shower, thunderstorm out there, a low of 67. Tomorrow, showers likely, possibly a thunderstorm in the morning, then really throughout the day. Cloudy, high of 78. Thursday, more of the same with showers and thunderstorms. Clouds, a high near 80. Friday, the good news, mostly sunny skies as we head towards a nice weekend and a high of 81. So we got lucky. It's going to rain during the week and not on the weekend, but be safe out there as a lot of rain coming our way over the next couple of days. EHM Sports, weather permitting, Mets and Braves tonight at Citi Field, and the Yankees in Chicago taking on the White Sox. Starting up a long set of EHM music now with something from Tom O'Dell. This is a song he put out last year, but got to reimagine it with Wesley from the Lumineers. 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

It's the HM Breakfast Show with Harry coming up. I want to give you a sneak peek of the playlist for tonight's new release Tuesday. We do that every Tuesday night at 8 after Chris in the home stretch. And then we'll give away some Trombone Shorty tickets before we wrap up before 10. So stay tuned. Right now it's Sheryl Crow.

0: It is a New Music Tuesday here on the EHM Breakfast Show with Harry, Death Cab for Cutie, and Stone Over Water from the album I Built You a Tower. Heard Dylan before that, Like a Rolling Stone, and part of the Outlaw Music Festival coming at the end of the month, or I should say end of August, to Northwell at Jones Beach Theater. Sheryl Crow, Hard to Make a Stand. And we hear from Prince, When Doves Cry, all part of a long set of EHM music. Well, tonight at 8, it is New Release Tuesday. Back for this week, it is our EHM Daily Music Note. Wanted to give you a preview of the playlist. We're going to dive in and hear from Pete Yorn's album, All the Beauty. 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Pete's on the show tonight. We'll hear from Queens of the Stone Age. Also something from U2 with DJ Martin Garrix, a song called Fireflies. See, Orville Peck is back announcing some shows, and we've got some from his latest project. Sylvan Esso, Teenage Fan Club. Of course, our artist du jour today. We've got that going tonight in case you missed it. It's 8 o'clock, full hour of new music right after Chris Mosier and the home stretch. Make sure you join us for it this evening. New release Tuesday. Coming back next, alongside of EHM music before we wrap up for the day, John Mellencamp and Adele, the Black Keys, and new music from Michigander. Coming up before we say hi to Lauren at 10, it's the EHM Breakfast Show with Harry.
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Well, the album is out on Friday for Michigander. Over Before You Know It, that's called Freaking Out on the EHM Breakfast Show with Harry. Had a great conversation with Jason. We'll get that going on the show in a couple days and on our podcast series released officially this week. 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Just search for WEHM. Springsteen before that does This Bus Stop at 82nd Street and the Black Keys, Howlin' for You. Heard the specials, Rudy, A Message to You, and Adele, Chasing Pavements. Also Steely Dan FM and John Mellencamp, I'm Not Running Anymore. I know Dave Mollo had

0: fun. Sunday night, he said it was a great show. John Mellencamp at Jones Beach. Dave, of course, our news guy, and happy he got out there to see John, and I heard it was great, playing all the hits, which is a lot of fun. And the weather agreed with us this past weekend. Gets a little messy over the next couple of days, but back for a nice weekend, it looks like. So we just got to get through the next few very rainy, soaked days. Lauren's coming up next to get you through this Tuesday. On the way, we're going to hear from Brian Wilson, new Paul McCartney, and EHM Unplugged this morning at 10:20. And then Lauren with the EHM Cafe at noon, Teenage Fan Club with something new, and your requests at noon. Lauren at WEHM.com. Send those in. Have a great Tuesday. I'll see you back here tonight at 8 o'clock for New Release Tuesday. And don't forget EHM All Access, the podcast series, all the interviews from Great South Bay, Pete Yorn in studio, our weekend picks with Amy Zavano from North Forker Magazine, South Forker, and coming soon, Michigander. All right, so check that out. 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And Lauren's up next. Enjoy that. I will see you tonight at 8 for New Release Tuesday. Thanks for listening. Bye-bye.
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92.9 and 96.9 EHM. Good morning. Lauren Stone with you. A long set of EHM music going on. New stuff from Paul McCartney coming up after this from Golden Smog.

0: Long Island's home for music lovers, 92.9 and 96.9 EHM, Lost Horizon, Paul McCartney from his new album, The Boys of Dungeon Lane, Velvet Underground from 1970, Rock and Roll, Golden Smog covering Faces, Glad and Sorry, and for Jeremy and Patchogue, Brian Wilson, Love and Mercy. And good morning, it's Lauren Stone and New Music Tuesday. Actually, it's the last one of the month. Listen for new songs today from Death Cab for Cutie and Teenage Fan Club and Pete Yorn. And then check in with Harry tonight at 8 for New Release Tuesday. He has music from U2, Joy Ladekun, Sylvan Esso, Queens of the Stone Age, and lots more. New Release Tuesday with Harry every Tuesday night at 8. I'm going to give the new one from Teenage Fan Club a spin at noon today. Teenage Fan Club, our special at the EHM Cafe at noon. Got a favorite? Let me know. 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
5: 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Good morning. Heard from Rachel in New Suffolk looking for some Tracy Chapman. It's Unplugged. 92.9 and 96.9 EHM.

0: 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Jerry Garcia, High Time. Dave Matthews, every day he'll play Jones Beach with his band tomorrow night with, well, weather permitting. And Tracy Chapman got us going. All That You Have Is Your Soul. EHM Unplugged, something we do each weekday morning at 10:20. Taking a look at EHM weather, mostly cloudy, afternoon showers and thunderstorms likely, high of 79. Rain tonight, gusty winds, low of 69, and showers and thunderstorms tomorrow with a high of around 80. It's Lauren Stone. 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Good luck with that. Stick around. 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

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New stuff from Tedeschi Trucks Band coming up for Sarah on Shelter Island, Neil Young.

Now when I talked to God, I knew he'd understand. He said, stick by me and I'll be your guiding hand. But don't ask me what I think of you. I might not give the answer that you want me to.

Long Island's home for music lovers, 92.9 and 96.9 EHM. Future Soul, Tedeschi Trucks Band title track of their new album, wishing Susan Tedeschi good health. She recently had to have an emergency appendectomy, which is why they've canceled a whole bunch of festival dates, including Newport this past weekend. Peter Green's Fleetwood Mac, Oh Well, Neil Young, Harvest Moon, Ship of Fools, World Party from 86.

0: Sticks. Emerson, Lake, and Palmer from the beginning played some Coldplay for Christopher in Riverhead, and from the Joshua Tree, U2 in God's Country. It's Lauren Stone. Trombone Shorty is bringing the party to the Paramount in Huntington on Saturday, October 17th. 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Trombone Shorty, October 17th, the Paramount in Huntington. Stick around. More great EHM music coming up in the next long set. Peter Gabriel, The Clash, Cardinals, new music from Brandon Flowers. 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

0: 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That's new from Brandon Flowers, frontman of The Killers. His new album, his first solo album in 11 years, is called Thrasher, comes out August 21st. T-Rex, Children of the Revolution, Cardinals, Barbed Wire, The Clash from 81 with The Magnificent Seven, Oh Wonder, Lose It, for Ed and Flanders, Leon Russell, A Song for You, and Peter Gabriel with Yusun Dor, Shaking the Tree. It's Lauren Stone. We're getting close to noontime. That's when we open up the EHM Cafe. Teenage Fan Club are the group du jour. I've got some brand new music, and you order up the rest, Lauren at WEHM.com or Facebook.com/WEHM Radio. I'll see you over at the cafe.
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1: Good morning. I'm Ed Donahue with an AP News Minute.
2: May God rest the soul of Senator Lindsey Graham, a true American original.
1: Vice President J.D. Vance was among the speakers eulogizing Senator Lindsey Graham at the Capitol.
2: When he walked into the Senate, this was a guy who couldn't have stood more than 5'6" or 5'7", but he'd swashbuckle in with his jacket open like he was 6'5". He had an attitude to him, and it's one of the reasons why Lindsey Graham was Lindsey Graham.
1: Graham's remains arrived at the Capitol, where the Republican served for more than 30 years representing South Carolina as a dealmaker who talked and laughed and badgered his colleagues into action. His flag-draped casket was carried inside by an armed forces team in recognition of his military service. Later, a funeral will be held at Washington's National Cathedral with lawmakers and foreign leaders, a testament to his stature on the global stage. President Trump is expected to speak. I'm Ed Donahue.
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3: Taking a look at EHM weather, mostly cloudy this afternoon, showers and thunderstorms likely, high of 79. Rain tonight, gusty winds, low of 69, and showers and thunderstorms tomorrow with a high near 80. In EHM sports, the Mets and the Braves in Queens at 7:10, weather permitting, and the Yankees in Chicago tonight at 7:40. 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
3: It's Lauren Stone. 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Scottish Power Pop Legends Teenage Fan Club are the chef special today. They have a new album coming out in October, Do Not Dare to Dream. 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No pressure, but Teenage Fan Club are one of my all-time favorite bands. Even Kurt Cobain once praised them as, quote, the best band in the world. Teenage Fan Club supported Nirvana on their European leg of the Never

Mine tour back in 92. One of the things I love about Teenage Fan Club is the band has three lead singers as well as three songwriters. Sadly, that changed, though, when founding member Jerry Love left the band in 2018. But the band has continued on with some new blood, and I think they're sounding just great on this new album. You'll hear it in a bit. In the meantime, let me know your favorites. They've got 13 albums they've released since 1990. Facebook.com/WEHM Radio. Song orders go there. We'll start in 97. Their album Songs from Northern Britain out to Bill listening on his TuneIn Radio app. Ain't That Enough? Teenage Fan Club, the EHM Cafe.

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0: 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That's new from Grace Potter. Elvis Presley, Suspicious Minds, and Ain't That Enough, Teenage Fan Club here at the cafe. 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I'm Lauren Stone. 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When we return, a brand new song from Teenage Fan Club. Stand by.
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0: 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I mentioned that they have a new album coming out in October. How about we listen to a new one? Teenage Fan Club has always had a knack for finding hope in everyday moments, and this one feels like opening the windows after a long winter or something. 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

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I'm Lauren Stone. 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They called their fourth album 13. The critics were kind of harsh at the time. I think it's a great album with beautiful harmonies. For Miller in Southampton, Hang On.

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Every great band has that one song that changes everything. For Teenage Fan Club, the concept was the song that announced they were something special. Big guitars, beautiful melodies, nearly 6 minutes long. It became the centerpiece of their 1991 album, Bandwagon-esque. For Phil in Connecticut, The Concept.

0: It's the 92.9 and 96.9 EHM Cafe with Teenage Fan Club About You from one of my favorite albums of all time, Grand Prix. Alex in Stony Brook asked for that one today. New music from Beck, Ride Lonesome. The Concept, Teenage Fan Club, that was the song that announced their arrival back in 91. From our new music bin, Johnny Marr and Spin. From 93, Teenage Fan Club, Hang On. Neil Finn in there, Don't Dream It's Over. Don't Look Back on an Empty Feeling. Teenage Fan Club for Nate in Southold. And we started with a brand new song from Teenage Fan Club, Day in the Sun. Their new album, Do Not Dare to Dream, will be out in October. I can't wait to hear more from that. Fingers crossed that they're going to do a U.S. tour right now. It's looking like Europe only. Teenage Fan Club, in my opinion, one of the best bands from the 90s. One of my all-time favorites ever. I hope you like them, too. Heard from a lot of people today, so I guess you do like them, too. And thanks for choosing the songs today. I'm Lauren Stone. Tomorrow we'll remember Jimmy Cliff. And, of course, you can beat the noontime rush and put your song orders in early by email today, lauren@wehm.com. Let's get cleaned up. Help me bust the tables. We'll head on back to the EHM studios for another long set. Biba Doobie on the way. Stone Temple Pilots coming up. 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
1: 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The 5K race route is a beautiful run or walk around Lake Agawam in Southampton starting at 8:30 a.m. sharp. We'll see you Sunday morning starting at 6:30 at the Southampton Cultural Center, 25 Pond Lane in Southampton, for the Race of Hope 5K Run Walk to Defeat Depression.
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Suzanne Vega's Left of Center gets us into our Tuesday home stretch, everybody, with 92.9 and 96.9 EHM. Thank you so much for hanging out today. Chris Mosier here with new music coming up from both U2 and Jack White. The Soul Patrol, courtesy of Cross Sound Cruise, is coming up at 3:20 with Aretha Franklin and Wilson Pickett. Sounds of the mid-60s today on the Soul Patrol. It's REM now from EHM.

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0: Jack White's Dollar Bill from the new record Frozen Charlotte. Jack White from the EHM New Music Bin from 92.9 and 96.9 EHM. We hope you managed to catch Paul Simon on his recent run through Queens and Forest Hills. We heard Me and Julio back there and some REM from EHM with Day Sleeper. Chris Mosier here. Our good friends at Crosstown Cruises bringing you the Soul Patrol, our daily two-song celebration of old school soul, funk, and R&B music. Wilson Pickett and the Queen of Soul, Aretha Franklin, on the Soul Patrol, which is next. Hang on.
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Wilson Pickett from 65 in the Midnight Hour, and we heard one from Aretha Franklin from 67. I Never Loved a Man the Way I Love You. That is the Soul Patrol from our good friends at Crosstown Cruises, and it happens again for you tomorrow afternoon about 3:20. A quick tour through the world of old school soul music. We do love it so. 92.9 and 96.9 EHM. It's a brand new one from U2. 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

0: Ben Staples there, and a brand new one from Vince, which is called Cotton, from his record Cry Baby, from the EHM New Music Band, 92.9 and 96.9 EHM. A chance to catch Vince live at Brooklyn Steel this fall, 27th of October, that Ben Staples show on the books with 92.9 and 96.9 EHM. Chris Mosier here. We have a pick for the first time that I can remember since I've been on, and it's been several years, Teenage Fan Club, as our artists du jour today. They have some new music out, and so we are celebrating them by dropping some of their older vinyl on the turntable at 4:45 here in about an hour for EHM Off the Record. Once again, a Teenage Fan Club, our EHM artist du jour, coming to you from vinyl in 1 hour for EHM Off the Record from 92.9 and 96.9 EHM. 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
1: I'm Ed Donahue with an AP News Minute. President Trump described Senator Lindsey Graham as a man with magnetic personality and the goodness of a noble soul.
2: Lindsey rose from a small town in rural South Carolina, a place he loved so much, to become a constant fixture of American politics at the highest level and a force to be reckoned with all over the world.
1: The president gave the eulogy at Graham's funeral at Washington's National Cathedral.
2: But no matter how heated things got in Washington, virtually everyone, Republican or Democrat, liked Lindsey. Well, not everybody, but it sounds good. Not everybody. He was a tough cook.
1: The president said Lindsey Graham went out at the peak of his career and at the top of his game. Graham died suddenly earlier this month. He was 71. There will be two more days of services with burial tomorrow in Graham's home state of South Carolina. I'm Ed Donahue.
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3: EHM weather coming to you courtesy of Buzz 2 Chevy Cadillac. Together, let's drive County Road 39A, Southampton. Flood watch in effect from 8 o'clock tonight until 8 o'clock tomorrow night. Looks like an overnight low tonight of 68. 75% chance of rain for the first part of the day on Wednesday. Highs next couple of days in the mid-70s. EHM Sports Mets are continuing three hosting Atlanta tonight at 7:10 as the Yankees continue four at the Chicago White Sox tonight, 7:40.
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3: 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Bob Marley and Fastball and Pearl Jam are coming up shortly. 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

0: Little Barry's new one is called Lug and Hurt There. Great guitar work from Little Barry from EHM. Bob Marley's Positive Vibration, which we felt deeply, and Primitive Radio Gods back at the top of the 4 o'clock hour with a song with a very, very long title that I won't recite for you now. Chris Mosier here. I appreciate the hang very much. Vinyl Time coming your way in half an hour. For the first time that I can remember, Teenage Fan Club are our artist du jour. We've gotten some new music from them, which is exciting. They are thus our artist du jour, and we will pop some of their old school vinyl on the turntable for you here in about 30 minutes on EHM Off the Record. Teenage Fan Club, artist du jour today. Fastball are next. Hang on.
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Dire Wolf there from Working Man's Dead. Of course, the Dead Zone coming your way tonight with live cuts and outtakes and odds and saws and bootlegs and solo tracks and more. We celebrate the Grateful Dead every weekday evening at 10 with the Dead Zone, including tonight with 92.9 and 96.9 EHM. Lucy Dacus here from 2025. Last year, the song is Ankles from EHM.

Death Cab for Cutie. The new one is Stone Over Water. That is the second single we've gotten from their new record, I Built You a Tower, and the first time I have played it on the home stretch. Brand new Death Cab there from 92.9 and 96.9 EHM. The Specials and Lucy Dacus back in there as well. Chris Mosier here. Once again, I have just passed my fourth anniversary on the air here on EHM as of this last June, and today is the first time I recall Teenage Fan Club being our artist du jour on the occasion today of having received some new music from them, which is great. We have pulled off the shelf as we continue our day-long celebration of the band. Their Grand Prix record, which was number 5 from Teenage Fan Club, came out in the summer of 1995, a little over 20 years ago. Second song on the first side is Sparky's Dream. Teenage Fan Club today, our artist du jour from EHM.

0: Sparky's Dream is from side one of the Grand Prix record, the fifth album from Teenage Fan Club of Scotland, and they are our artist du jour today on the occasion of sending us some new music, which we're quite excited about, for the very first time that I can recall anyway, during my time, about 4 years here on the air on EHM. Teenage Fan Club from Vinyl, and EHM Off the Record comes your way again tomorrow, 4:45, every weekday about this time. We roll you some live vinyl from the turntable just for kicks here. It's 92.9 and 96.9 EHM. Sir Paul is on the way next. 5 o'clock hour hits with the Bodines, Monrovia, Chris Isaac, Jackson Brown, Steve Earle, and more from EHM.
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1: I'm Ed Donahue with an AP News Minute. Stocks finished mixed, the Dow up 537 points. Police in Seattle are releasing details of the weapon they say was used by a teenager accused of killing three people at a local food festival. Police Chief Sean Barnes says the 15-year-old had a ghost gun.
2: With an extended magazine that had a 33-round capacity. And when it was recovered, there were 19 rounds in the magazine.
1: Ghost guns are untraceable. They do not have serial numbers and are often bought without a background check. Two other weapons were recovered. There were at least three suspects involved in the shootout at the crowded Bite of Seattle near the Space Needle. One of them was among those killed.
2: We believe this is linked to gang violence, and we're working to determine the groups involved and what their relationships may be.
1: Court documents show officers are looking for at least one other unknown suspect. More information at apnews.com. I'm Ed Donahue.
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3: EHM weather coming to you courtesy of Buzz 2 Chevy Cadillac. Together, let's drive County Road 39A, Southampton. Flood watch in effect from 8 o'clock tonight until 8 o'clock tomorrow night. Looks like an overnight low tonight of 68. 75% chance of rain for the first part of the day on Wednesday. Highs next couple of days in the mid-70s. EHM Sports Mets are continuing 3 hosting Atlanta tonight at 7:10 as the Yankees continue 4 at the Chicago White Sox tonight, 7:40.
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0: Monrovia just made his way through with Camp last week at Forest Hills. The new one is called Field Song from the new Monrovia record, which is called Bloodline from 92.9 and 96.9 EHM in the EHM New Music Bin. Stones from Exile on Main Street back in there. And the Bodines as well from Go Slow Down. We heard Closer to Free. Chris Mosier here. Being Tuesday, it is time to get your new jams on tonight. New Release Tuesday with Harry starts at 8 o'clock this evening. He's featuring new music from U2, Pete Yorn, Joy Ladekun, Sylvan Esso, Queens of the Stone Age, all on the list tonight. Harry and New Release Tuesday underway at 8 o'clock this evening right here with 92.9 and 96.9 EHM. Joan Osborne is next.
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0: Long Island Sun for Music Lovers, 92.9 and 96.9 EHM. Kurt Vile played a show this last Thursday. There were a whole lot of shows all around the area that night. But Kurt was live at the Brooklyn Paramount on the tour supporting his new record, Philadelphia Has Been Good to Me, from which we drew Chance to Bleed there. Brand new Kurt Vile from the EHM New Music Bin from 92.9 and 96.9 EHM. Chris Mosier here. The Blues Fix at 6 is on the way. In just a few minutes at the top of the hour, the Amenagay Insurance Agency helps us bring you our evening celebration of the blues. Tonight, Susan Tedeschi and Lowell Fulson on the feature. Blues Fix at 6 in just a few minutes, top of the hour from EHM.
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1: I'm Julie Walker, AP News Minute. In Wisconsin, residents are recovering from a tornado. AP correspondent Jennifer King reports.
2: The National Weather Service says a tornado that ripped through northeastern Wisconsin Monday was on the ground for about 12 miles. Winnebago County Executive Gordon Heinz spoke at a news conference with local officials in Menasha.
3: The depth of the tornado and its impact is incredible, devastating.
2: Heinz says the timing of the twister may have been fortunate.
3: We probably were lucky with the timing and that many people may have been at work.
1: In Hawaii, large waves are coming ashore due to Tropical Storm Fausto, and in Mexico, thanks to Hurricane Genevieve. The National Hurricane Center says Fausto is expected to pass north of the Hawaiian Islands starting tonight, with maximum sustained winds of 60 miles per hour. Meanwhile, Hurricane Genevieve was a Category 3 with swells reaching the Baja Peninsula. Forecasters warn of life-threatening surf. I'm Julie Walker.
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4: EHM weather coming to you courtesy of Buzz 2 Chevy Cadillac. Together, let's drive County Road 39A, Southampton. Flood watch in effect from 8 o'clock tonight until 8 o'clock tomorrow night. Looks like an overnight low tonight of 68. 75% chance of rain for the first part of the day on Wednesday. Highs next couple of days in the mid-70s. EHM Sports Mets are continuing 3 hosting Atlanta tonight at 7:10 as the Yankees continue 4 at the Chicago White Sox tonight, 7:40.
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0: Noah Kahan's Doors there from his latest record, The Great Divide, and the EHM New Music Bin from 92.9 and 96.9 EHM. We heard some Susan Tedeschi back as part of the Blues Fix at 6, her song Little by Little. We hope and trust that she is recovering well from that appendix surgery. Tedeschi Trucks Band have been forced to come off a few festival appearances, including one at the Newport Folk Festival, at which they were replaced by Father John Misty, and also recently at Floyd Fest in Czech, Virginia, where Green Sky Bluegrass have filled TTB's main stage slot this Friday. Once again, we expect to hear some good word from Susan at some point on her recovery from an appendectomy that she underwent. Lowell Folsom back in there in the Blues Fix at 6 as well, all from the Amenagay Insurance Agency. Our daily celebration of the blues swings around again tomorrow night at 6 o'clock with 92.9 and 96.9 EHM Semisonic in just a moment. Hang on.
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0: 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It's the Jayhawks live at the Town Hall, 23rd of October. They will be live. The new record will be out on August 28th, Sanctuary Park, from it, Keeping Our Heads Above Water, brand new Jayhawks from the EHM New Music. Ben, some Talking Heads before that, Once in a Lifetime, and we heard some Goose as well with Madalena. Chris Mosier here. New Release Tuesday is on the way this evening at 8, a little over an hour from now. Harry will settle in for a full hour of great new music featuring this evening the likes of Queens of the Stone Age, Sylvan Esso, Joy Ladekun, Pete Yorn, U2 on the list tonight. New Release Tuesday with Harry starts again in just a bit over 1 hour at 8 p.m. tonight with 92.9 and 96.9 EHM. 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

0: 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Phoebe Bridgers celebrating the release of her Lost Weekend record in New York with an in-store on the day before its release, August the 13th at Rough Trade Below in Rockefeller Center. The new album is out on the 14th, Lost Weekend from it, Lost Boys. New Phoebe Bridgers there from 92.9 and 96.9 EHM. Bob Marley and Travis back in there as well. Chris Mosier here. Sarah Gross is doing a gig at People's Pub in Bayport on Friday night. She is thus on the EHM local in just a few seconds. Hold on. 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

Breakfast with the Beatles comes your way again tomorrow morning, 7:20, with Harry in the Breakfast Show. Harry is actually up in just a few minutes at 8 o'clock with New Release Tuesday for this week. New role model here. The song is High Hopes 3000 from EHM.

0: 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What a great show that's going to be. The new record is out just a few days before that, August 28th, I Must Be Dreaming, the song I Feel Hope Coming. New Alabama Shakes from that new record from 92.9 and 96.9 EHM. Cars in December is back in there. And Chris Mosier about to roll and make way for your man Harry, who's on the way in a few minutes for his regular Tuesday night gig. It's new release Tuesday starting at 8 o'clock with Pete Yorn, Joy Aladakun, Sylvan Esso, Queens of the Stone Age, U2, and more on the list tonight. New release Tuesday coming your way in just a few minutes at 8 o'clock with the EHM.
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1: Well, good evening. My name is Harry. Thanks for being here as we get started. It's a full hour of new music every week at this time. And coming up on tonight's playlist, something just added to the EHM new music bin, in case you missed it on the EHM Cafe earlier today with Lauren. Day in the Sun from Teenage Fan Club. This is the song from their upcoming album, Do Not Dare to Dream, which will be out in October. I'll give you more details on that. Very personal, serious record from Orville Peck is coming out in the fall as well. I'll tell you all about those details and play a cut from that. Joy Ladakun. Also, we've got Sylvan Esso, Queens of the Stone Age on the playlist, Wynonna, and even you too. But first, we started off with a friend of EHM, Pete Yorn. Happy birthday this week to Pete, putting out his record All the Beauty last Friday with producer Jackson Phillips, Daywave, kind of part of Yorn's trilogy with three records, Caretakers, Hawaii, and now All the Beauty. Pete says it's a midlife reflection record shaped by fatherhood, loss, anxiety, the desire to kind of stop measuring the present against the past. You can read all about it, or listen, I should say, on our podcast, EHM All Access, WEHM.com. Just look for the Pete Yorn episode. Pete in studio with us a few weeks back. Let's lead off the show now with this one from the record. It's Pete Yorn and Trains on New Release Tuesday, 92.9 and 96.9 EHM.